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If I was young, I could wait outside your school, 'cause your face is like the cover of a magazine.

L.A. 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Plucked her eyebrows on the way, shaved her legs, and then he was a she. She says, hey babe, take a walk on the wild side.

smiling. In the back room, she was everybody's darling. But she never lost her head. Even when she was given head, she says, "Hey, babe, take a walk on the wild side." 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And the colored girls go, "Do, do,

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New York City is the place where they said, hey babe, take a walk on the wild side.

thought she was James Dean for a day. Then I guess she had to crash. Valium would have helped that patch. I said, hey babe, take a walk on the wild side. I said, hey honey, take a walk on the wild side. And the colored girls say, dude.

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Do you guys know who I'm talking to? Those of you who go out and stay out all night and have the next day. Expect us to be home when you get there. But let me tell you something, the sisters are not going for that no more. 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

0: City. This is the Intergalactic Operator. Can I help you?
1: Yes. I'm trying to reach Flight Commander P.R. Johnson on Mars Flight 247.

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'Cause youth's a mask, but it don't last. 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

0: Flaco Jiménez op zijn accordeon. 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
1: No more I'll stroll, no more I'll stroll along the Boreen, or see the scarlet poppies flame amid the cordon green. 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The sweet wild rose that loved to see us there, and seemed to bid us hope, now droops and tells me to despair. 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

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What's that?

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It's one life, and there's no return and no deposit. One life. 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

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Just relax, take it easy. 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There's so much you have to know.

Our little boy came up to his mama in the kitchen this evening while she was fixing supper, and he handed her a piece of paper he had been writing on, and after wiping her hands on her apron, she read it, and this is what it said. For mowing the yard, $5. For making my own bed this week, $1. For going to the store, 50 cents. For playing with my little brother while you went shopping, 25 cents. For taking out the trash, $1. For getting a good report card, $5. And for raking the yard, $2. Total amount owed, $14.75. Well, his mama looked at him standing there expectantly, and I could see the memories flashing through her mind. And so she picked up the pen, and turning the paper over, this is what she wrote. And I read it to him.

I finished reading, he had big tears in his eyes. And he looked up at his mother and he said, Mama, I sure do love you. Then he took the pen and in great big letters, he wrote, Paid in Full.